It's Bella Kay, and I love it, I love it, I love it. Before that, Ed Sheeran and Sing. It's BFBS, the Forza station you're listening to. Lydia Tester, thanks for joining me, keeping me company. I'm glad to be keeping you company. Whatever you are up to today, I hope you've been having a fantastic weekend. Hope you are enjoying whatever you've got planned on the way. Some Alex Warren coming up for you, Chapel Roan as well. But first, the latest from Stormzy and Odile is 24 Hours.

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It's Mimi Webb singing about the red flags on BFBS, the Forces station. Hello, and I hope you're having a fantastic one wherever you are around the Forces world. My name is Tamsin, coming to you all the way from Brunei. And of course, this time every week, we like to take a journey together.

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1: Did you know that sport can help your well-being? At the RAF Central Fund, we do.